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When Rosie may come to testify, people coming from all about, drop down on your belly and start to crash, you'd have fool up.

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This is a definite rule. No one will ever give you love just because you want him to. Love moves freely both ways, from you and to you. Many things will be okay eventually, but not everything.

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But there are times when you realize there's no choice but to let go. And with time you come to know that to let go doesn't mean you lose. For the darker the night, the brighter the stars.

Bangando, I'm baby, you see, and you're phone, joke like a yoja pete pete, Kazandu ya kizito, makele kele, Kendo ameno ya, Zevila mbangando, Kendo ameno ya, Bobuka lambangando, I'm baby, you see, and you're phone, joke like a yoja tia, Kuzandu ya kizito.

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Augusta, Augusta, Augusta, Augusta, Augusta, Augusta, Augusta, Augusta, Augusta, Augusta, Augusta, Augusta, Augusta, Augusta, Augusta, Augusta, Augusta, Augusta, Augusta, Augusta, Augusta, Augusta, 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

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He's gonna make pretty women's.

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I got the John the Conqueror. I'm gonna mess with you.

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0: I'm going in the morning, but I won't be gone long. I'm going in the morning, but I won't be gone very long. You know I'm gonna get my mojo hand, I'm gonna bring it back home. That's what I'm gonna do.
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